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It's a Chinese kid here. Kids, you might have seen him on TV. You probably did see him on TV. This little kid standing there holding a flower in front of a tank. You remember that guy? He probably never heard like a hurricane. Anyway, that's why I'm not going to do that one. So, you saw him on TV. I saw him on TV too. So did those old guys in China. They got the tape. They recognized him. So they found him and then they killed him. So this song's for you, little Chinese boy. Good luck to your friends.

0: Thank you.
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like to thank you for all coming down here to the Saddle Rack tonight. We'd like to remind you that the answer is at the bottom of your fourth drink. And please tip your waitress if you get a chance. 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
2: Note says, Neil, can I have your pick?
3: 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They're working real hard to bring you those drinks. And the answer's at the bottom of the sixth drink. I was wrong earlier.

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It's called Evergene.

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0: 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It's but it was recorded by Crazy Horse.
1: Woo!
0: Right at the end of Crazy Horse. In its original.
1: How's the business, Neil?
0: One thing I found out here on this tour especially is the internet has really changed things a lot for guys like me. I never, they got this list of all the songs I play, and I try to play these songs all the time. I don't ever look at it. I've never looked at it. I just heard about it. It's like every night, you just do the, you know, whatever you do, it's there. I'll probably never look
2: at it. My mind.
0: I use it for something else. I don't want to keep track of myself. I don't want to keep track of anybody else that's keeping track of me either. So anyway. Hey Larry, can you tune this for me? Because he just had his 51st birthday the other day. Anyway, like I was saying, one night I was, this internet thing is so weird because you can't live anything down, You do something stupid, everybody knows, right? That night. Been trying to be cool because I don't want to blow it. I don't want to blow the vibe. Get everybody upset and have them realize what a jerk I can really be. And they won't believe the songs anymore. Anyway, as luck would have it, a couple of weeks ago, somebody was talking, and I went, "Shut up, asshole!" There it was. I'm sure it was out there, That's the Shut Up, Asshole show, People in Bulgaria are,

maybe not Bulgarian. Let's try it. People in Zimbabwe are checking out. Found out that I said, called one of the people in the crowd an asshole. I don't know what to make of all that. Anyway, here's a song. It's not a new song for this tour. It's only been played probably once. Probably 3 days ago or something. It didn't show up on the graph. Songs that you introduce, how many songs and how many old songs have you changed, how many new songs are you doing in a new old way. This is a stupid song, you know. Anyway, we tried to record this a long time ago and we never quite got it, and it's too bad because it would have been a good one for us.

0: There'll be an intermission coming up pretty soon. So. I'll be back, though. What happens with an intermission if you've never seen one before on a show like this? It's, you know, the most disinterested audience members leave early to get in their mind and drinks. When they hear about it, just when they hear it, might be coming. That's the first thing that happens. But there are not too many of those here. There's a couple, though. There's
1: yes,
0: one.
1: There is!
0: Then it turns out that there isn't an intermission. I was lying.

0: How do you like Chicago, Neil?
1: It's been good to me.

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Glad Mother Nature's cooperating with us for the time being.

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Thank you. 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One promising May morning in 1970, here in Ohio, at a university, there were a bunch of students who were demonstrating against a war that they didn't believe in. They were protesting against their government. They were actively engaged in making their minds and their hearts known to the world. They weren't complacent. They stood up for what they believed in. And they were a big threat because of that. No one really wanted to see that negativity from Washington. So they sent the National Guard to the school, and they tried to squelch the demonstration so that these children would not have their voices heard so loudly. But they wouldn't be stopped. They kept on. And some of them are still keeping on today. And this is a song about four of them.

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When I was younger, any time from a second to go back, I saw a lot of great songwriters. And this songwriter I'm going to tell you about was one of the best I ever saw in my life. You might not have ever heard of him. He played in Carnegie Hall. And he played in folk houses. You might have heard of Jim and Jean from that movie that they did. Somebody named Jim and Jean in that movie. They didn't do him justice in the movie. But it was Jean who told me about this songwriter and played me all of the, played me all the songs. And then Jim and Jean used to sing some of them. And his name was Phil Oakes.

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0: songs are so good that I write songs that are a lot like them. Sometimes I even forget which one I'm singing. Playing the wrong one in the middle of another one. With her screaming in the rain. I was doing okay, but
1: this guitar was the one that.
0: Gave everybody these. So he got one for everybody, including himself. We had these four, of which mine is definitely the most screwed up looking by now. But it sounds good. There are lots of things about it that remind me of stuff. There's a nice little mark right here from a high heel that hit that. I don't know how that happened. Did I see you down in young girl's town with your mother and so much pain?

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Though it was not hand in hand. And was some black face in a lonely place when you could

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tell you about this guitar now. This one here was given to me by a guy named Steve Stills. Now, there is a story about this guitar that's probably not true. I've been perpetrating it for many years. I thought it was true, and I believe it. And, well, maybe it isn't true. But I'm going to tell you anyway, because that's what it's all about. Continuing the folk process. So this, you know, this is a herringbone D28 Martin back there somewhere. I don't know much about them. So, and I can relate to it. So, but you know, as you can tell, it's not perfect. And see, there's a mark right here like that. And then it goes up like that. And this whole part here is not part of this. It's part of something else. So, you know, that's been screwed with. It's not as valuable as it was before. But what happened is interesting. That's the part that might not be true. We all know this is screwed up. That's true. And but the part about it is, miraculously, if you look right here, there's a hole right here that's been very artistically plugged up with a broken arrow. It has a, you know, it's very nicely done. It's a nice, it is, but the fact is that this guitar was exploded by a gunshot. And right through here, it splished, splattered, and crashed this whole part and came out right here. Missing the folk singer. So, I think that happened in Denver before weed was legalized. And, it's come a long way. So, I just thought I'd fill you in. Woo!

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0: songs
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2: Yeah.
1: Music had a big moment, too.

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When I arrived here, there was a friend of mine up in Canada. Started to make a lot of waves. 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One of the best Canada ever had.

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1: Water and glass.

0: this guitar. 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I was very lucky, very fortunate to get this, and I've shared it with some people over the years and appreciated it as well. So far, so good.
1: I agree with that one.
0: You know, there was a good band here a long time ago. I was in it. It was really good. And it was really gone fast. But while it was here, I enjoyed it. And so did everybody else in it.

0: Nothing happened. 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And it was I guess I'm sorry to have stopped. That means I'm gonna have to start over again. So, you know, but that's okay.
1: That's me
0: out. I wrote this song right there on the corner down the street, not too far from here.

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0: hear from you. 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Woody doesn't like me to talk about it. Check them out.
1: Some shows.
0: Okay. 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I like to be as predictable as possible, especially near the end.
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0: You recognize this, right? This is the one Stills gave me.

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1: Is he?
0: Oh, yeah. 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
1: Pleasure, man.

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We got 15 minutes. 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

どうも、ラガーツァ。That's all I know in Japanese, that's it. But these songs are about a place called Greendale, a little town in the USA. And it's a very little place. And the Green family lives there. They have a beautiful young daughter, Sun Green. And the mom and dad are Earl and Edith Green. Earl Green is a Vietnam veteran. Fought in the Vietnam War, came back to the U.S. in the late 60s, became a painter, painting psychedelic pictures.

Thank you. Well, in Greendale, there's a little harbor, because it's a coast town, and Captain John Green keeps his boat in the harbor there. But he doesn't go into Greendale too much anymore because there's bad blood between him and the other members of the family. And some things happen and he doesn't talk to them anymore. But he likes to send his crew in to get supplies. And that's what's happening this morning. They're getting ready to go in and get the supplies. And Captain Green's telling them not to stay at Greendale. Just get the supplies and then come back to the boat. Don't linger there. Now there's also a rumor that in Greendale, there's an old jail. And it was built in 1911. And apparently Satan lives in the jail. Not everybody believes that. Some people believe it though.

Just outside of Greendale, there's a little sign. It's not very big. It says, "Leaving Greendale." And so all the people will know they've passed through the town. Remember to come back again someday. Sign was put up by the Chamber of Commerce. Everybody was pretty happy about it. The nice green sign. When they worked on it, everybody thought about it, they decided to paint it green. It was a political decision. Green is good, that's right. But you know, there's a big corporate media company called Clear Channel, and they put up a giant billboard right outside of town, and it was right in front of the little Leaving Greendale sign, so now you can't see it anymore. And some people were pretty upset about that, but Officer Carmichael is parking his cruiser under that sign now, and it kind of hides him. And it's important for him to get a lot of speeding tickets and collect all of the tariffs from the criminals who are breaking the speed limit. So he hides behind the sign. So the sign's good for him. So there's good and bad in it.

when Jed killed Officer Carmichael by the side of the road, it changed everything. Jed went straight to jail. And of course, Satan is rumored to live in that jail. And Jed looks a lot like Satan. So it was a little strange that Jed changed so fast and became a killer just like that. But nonetheless, there he was in jail, and Officer Carmichael was dead. Officer Carmichael was a good cop, and he was very popular in Greendale, because he used to be the policeman that would donate his services to help protect the kids, and he was always cruising around the school, making sure there was no strange people around. Because in Greendale and other towns like it, there have been some bad things that had happened. And he always donated his time for all the public service things. So he was very popular, and Jed was very unpopular. But Officer Carmichael had some secrets of his own.

One by one, the officers spoke, till the service drew to a close. He had no living relatives, but his wife, who never

Son Green's daddy, like I told you, he was a Vietnam vet. And he became a painter. And she used to drop by the studio, which was in the barn, and look at his paintings every day when she came home from school. And she loved his paintings. And she thought he was one of the greatest painters that ever lived. She thought that she could hear voices coming out of those paintings. And she could see them move if you look at them for long enough. Everything was moving inside him. So one of the funny things about Earl Green was that all the paintings that he made, he never sold one. He could never make a living with his paintings, but they made him forget about Vietnam. They made him forget about some of the terrible things he'd seen, and they made him feel good. So he kept on painting, and that's all he could do. But he couldn't make any money because nobody bought the painting, so he had to live off Grandpa. Now, Grandpa had quite a bit of money from the old days when he used to be a railroad man. But it was really hard on Earl. That must be hard on anybody who can't make money for themselves doing what they like to do and has to borrow money from their parents. So this song here is for Earl Green.

things you say. 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They'll never hear it anyway. Ought to get past the negative thing. Lawyers in business, you get what you bring. No one's sorry, you did it yourself. It's time to relax now, and then give it hell.

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Then David came up. Now you gotta pay up. You didn't count on that. Geez, half the money's gone. The month is still young. Where are you gonna go now? Gotta trust somebody. Trust someone. Someone you trust. Gotta be careful. Careful. Can't go to your brother, 'cause that money's all gone. Can't go to your friends.

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What are you working for? One more big score? What are you trying to prove? Try to get closer, but not too close. Try to get through, but not be through. You're invisible, no one can touch you now. But I can touch you now. I can touch you now. You're invisible. You got too many secrets. Bob Dylan said that.

this gets fried in bacon grease with honey and butter on them, and then refried in bacon grease again, just like Elvis used to have them. Grandpa was so happy when he had those biscuits, and Grandma felt good every morning when she made them for him. But this morning they were eating them, and suddenly the house started shaking, and things were rattling and falling off cupboards. And they looked outside, and there was a helicopter right outside the house with a guy hanging out of it with a camera, shooting Grandma and Grandpa through the window. And then they looked behind that, there were vans everywhere, and TV cameras, and people in suits with numbers on them and microphones standing there in front of the house talking. And they were there to interview Grandpa and Grandma about Jed Green, cop killer. Now, Grandpa and Grandma weren't much for publicity. So Grandma and Grandpa went out the back door and got in the Eldorado and headed out of town towards the Double E little house that we saw earlier. They went up there to visit, maybe see Earl and Edith and son up there, get away from these people.

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And here's a note from Lenore. 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
0: Generators were running. 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TV crews and cameras. They wanted to interview Grandpa on the porch. They came through the gate and up on the lawn, knocking down Edith's tiki torch.

Channel 6 or 9. I ain't got time to talk that fast. And it ain't my crime. It ain't an honor to be on TV. And it ain't a duty either. The only good thing about TV is shows like Leave It to Beaver.

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And he loaded up both barrels. Went out on the porch and fired them off. And up walked a woman named Carol. Susan Carol, Early Magazine. I got some questions to ask. Well, you can stick them where the sun don't shine, Grandpa said with a gasp. But then he fell face first and let out a sigh. Edith ran out in shock. Grandpa was whispering to her from down on the floor. It looked like he was trying to talk.

chosen with a Little League baseball team and a CD shot of Jed on a motorcycle. Grandpa died like a hero, fighting for freedom of silence, trying to stop the media, trying

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Grandpa's face was on everyone. He was talking to a woman with a microphone. She was sexy and her hair was all done.

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Ladies and gentlemen, welcome to the Dolby Theater. Out of respect for the artists and other people around you, please turn off your cell phones and other portable electronic devices. Please refrain from calling out song titles. Recording of any type will result in dismissal from tonight's show. Thank you very much. Enjoy tonight's performance.

Sorry about that. The feeling was there, but it certainly was pretty discombobulated. But they come out, you know. Hey, no, it's all right. It's okay. I just like to comment every once in a while. See what I think. How are you sleeping these days? It's not that regular. The other day I slept for 11 hours and it was fantastic. I never done it. Followed that up the next day by sleeping like an hour at a time. The Sleep Chronicles. Sometimes you can't stop thinking, so it's hard to sleep. So this song here has something to do with that. But I was sleeping a lot better when I wrote this sucker.

was previously occupied by a songwriter named Tim Harden. Now, Tim Harden was great. He wrote all kinds of great songs, and he was kind of a tragic figure. And, you know, he wrote If I Were a Carpenter and several other songs that were just so cool that you couldn't believe it. And they're very soulful. They weren't really like mainstream songs. But one of his favorite songs that he ever wrote, one of my favorite songs that he ever wrote, was a song that I managed to find and bring up. And I'd like to sing it for you now. I like to use the right heart. You guys are quiet. That's good. I like that.

will disappear right there.

0: there's a movie out a while ago, I don't know if you saw it, about New York's folk scene. Apparently they found some people who were there and asked them some questions about it. So there used to be, quite a scene there in Greenwich Village. And, I had some friends from there. And, one of my friends was a couple who were in the movie. They were named Jim and Jean. And they were great. They sang songs. They never had a big hit. They had one record, I think, that might have been a hit called People World, I think it was. But they shared my love for a singer-songwriter named Phil Oakes.
1: Yeah.
0: Recently, when I was playing Carnegie Hall, I was reminded of Phil Oakes, who played there with the gold lamé suit on. And the crowd threw shit at him and booed him. And it blew his mind. He wanted to give all their tickets back. He couldn't figure it out. And he wasn't fitting into their mold of what they thought he should be doing, a folk singer. And with his gold lamé suit. So anyway, the rest of it's kind of a tragic story, but Phil Oakes was one of the greatest poets that ever wrote a song. And I'd like to sing a song that Jim and Jean used to do, and that I love, and of course Phil Oakes did better than anybody because he wrote it. And here it is. For

0: Phil Oakes. Phil Oakes, you can still get that. It's preserved in vinyl somewhere.
1: It's under question!
0: Woody, did you hear that? I don't know what that was. Songs. And this song here I'm going to do is kind of based on the last song, and I hope it doesn't sound too much like it. No, I'm not worried about it. I want you to know this guitar here, too. I'd like to tell you a little about this guitar. It was given to me by an old friend of mine. When it was brand new, and it's a Martin 45. And it was given to me by an old friend named Steve Stills. And this one here is kind of beat up looking, but everybody got one. Stephen bought one for everybody in the band. Got one for himself.

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Yet new songs have sprung up to take their place.

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0: for the LA Times. 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
1: Yeah, thank you.

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There was nothing.

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1: Jeff Kramer!
0: 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I'm just struggling to remember what I'm doing up here.

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But you listen to them because they sound real good and you want to hear it. But it's hard to translate.

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0: have to say that this is a new song. 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
0: Joel Bernstein made it for me. It's got,
2: I got it!
0: Silver and gold. 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

0: worse than it was.
1: Perfect show marked by one technical flaw.
2: Okay.
1: I'm regrouping.

Recently, we just, this is the part of the end of our tour. And when, about a week ago, we all went through some incredible scenes at the customs. And we have to say that as a band, we're extremely thankful to people in customs that have a heart. So we're gonna sing this one for all those people that we know about. Immigration, man.

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We're going to play our hearts out for you, I can promise you that.

0: With it being an outdoor gig, a lot of the times the guitars go out of tune. So if sometimes between songs we tend to tune a little, it's only for your benefit, believe me. Do you want me to try something else?
1: No, that's all right.
0: I only played for the first half anyway. Here's the song of Neil's.

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I think this one's called Walk On.

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I wish I could. I know you've probably been busy doing other things all this time as well, but thank you for waiting this last 3 or 4 years.

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0: 没错。
1: All right. We're going to take it down just a little quieter, so we'd appreciate just a little more quietness from everybody. And in the meantime, we're going to leave you with David Crosby for a new song.
2: Almost all of those ones that I hear you saying, and I guess some of them must have stuck in your mind over the years. We probably play them because we like them too, actually. We probably play all of them, as a matter of fact.

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Just amazing. Singing a love song.

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They just bubble to the top, you know, and we don't really get a hell of a lot of choice about it. We just have to sing them or they'll drive us absolutely out of our crazed, you know?

0: David Crosby.
1: I'm the luckiest fucker alive, I really am. We'll get to those electric ones, you know, later, because I'll save those for the end, you know, so we get all charged up. We got some quiet stories to tell first, you know, and, like, the trip is to go on all those trips, not just one or two of them, you know. We got all those trips to go on. We got lots of time. There's no rush. You don't have to go home, do you? Well, then, cool it. Just hang out. This is a good party.
2: Hey, a guy's trying to get
3: three tickets. Ask Jerry Rubenstein. He's the only one who knows.
2: Okay. All right.
3: We're doing Southbound?
2: Think that's right?
3: Oh, boy, is it wild.
2: Okay.
3: I love it. I thought you'd...
1: The next one of us is obviously my good friend and good partner, Mr. Graham Nash. And this is... This is one of my favorite songs he ever wrote.
2: That's a tune. I can't believe it.

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I have to do a song for Callie. Christopher.

0: Thank you.
1: Thank you.
2: Let's sing. What do you want to sing?
3: Over to you, Alphonse.
2: All right.
4: All right. There's you know, like there's 80,000 people here, something like that. Anyway. So if you could all just make it sound like an ocean for a few minutes to help us out with this next song.
2: Yeah, think waves.
4: Let's try to recreate. My guitar has created itself right here.
2: Oh, I don't believe it. Yeah.
4: Let's hear the ocean. Let's
2: waves.
4: A few waves. Give us the ocean.
2: Yeah. That's great. This is a song about sunrise.

Thank you. I'd like to bring out Tim Drummond and Russ Kunkel here to play on this song. Here's an old song for you.

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0: Leave you alone for a minute with our friend Mr. Stills.
1: I'm gonna do a new song. 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
2: If y'all pretty please.

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0: song of Stevens.
1: You know how, after a while, you get to do a song the same way a whole bunch of times, and then you get bored there. So this is one that I found a different way to do that gets me on every once in a while. I hope it do the same thing to y'all.

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0: ladies and gentlemen, I'd like to take this opportunity on behalf of the band up here and everybody up here on this stage here. Thank the crew and everything for the fine job they did for us throughout the tour. And if elected, I promise to fulfill all.
1: This is Bill Graham. He's the one who did it.
0: Bill Graham! Thank you, Bill.
1: We'd also like to thank Jesse Colin Young, who's been along with us on most of the dates. He did a great job.
0: And if elected, and last but not least, Donald Segretti, who couldn't be here tonight, but we'd like to play this last little tune just for him.
2: And his friends.

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1: Okay.
0: I don't remember all the words.
2: Yeah, T-Bone!

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0: Yeah.
1: Gibson Master Tone, and I'm pretty sure I got it in Nashville.
0: Can you give me the guy next to you?
1: And, yeah, I'm pretty sure. I'm pretty sure. And, you know, throughout the evening, I'll probably share some stories with you about some of these instruments. Yeah. They're interesting for what they have going along with them, you know. But anyway, I think I'm going to play the piano, and it comes from a place called the Hollywood Piano Company. It was a rental. That I picked up in probably 1968. And it looks pretty good. Hollywood Piano Rental, I'm pretty sure. Anyway, credit where credit is due. So I rented this for, because I had a studio I built and I wanted to do an album. And I had wanted to play piano, and then Nils Lofgren was going to come and play piano too. And I wanted a little piano, and not a big one because I had a little studio. So all that comes back to nothing at all.

without somebody else.

0: That song was written by a guy named Tim Harden. And he was a great songwriter. I really appreciated his talent. He was a wonderful songwriter, wrote a lot of really good songs. He used to live on Laurel Canyon for a while.
1: Woo!
0: And he moved out of his house. Richie Furay moved in from the Buffalo Springfield room. We were going to the house, and I tried to pick up on Tim Harden's vibe in there. He was a great songwriter. So when I was singing that song, I could hear you talking. Somebody in here, I know who you are. You should wait until I'm finished singing. Good time to talk. You can talk while I'm talking. That's a great time to talk. That doesn't disturb anybody else in the audience. All these people who paid all this money to come here. Really, I've already been paid. So it doesn't bother me that much, but it should bother you. And it should bother somebody. But I'm going to do this song if I get the right harp. It's important I have the right harp, or you might start talking again. I'm very happy to be here. It's a great theater, and very nice of y'all to come down here. Good time.

guitar here, it's been pretty new. It's made in Silver City, New Mexico. Number 238. Old number 238. I gave this to my lovely wife. She's a recording artist now. She doesn't use this little guitar anymore. But this guitar keeps taking me to other people. One of the greatest songwriters that I ever heard was by the name of Phil Oates. Woo! Well, I don't know if you ever saw that movie recently that was about the scene in Greenwich Village. I'm not mentioning the name of the movie. I don't know it. I met Jim and Julie, and they were nice people. And they shared my love for Phil Oates. They did a lot of Phil's songs, and Places in the Harbor, and many other ones that were really quite great songs with wonderful lyrics. I'm looking at you all because of the reflection of the guitar. You can know who I'm talking to. So, he wrote some great songs, and this is probably one that I love the most of all of them. And although they're all great, he's a true poet. He put music to his words, which are genius. And he played at Carnegie Hall, and he wore a gold lamé suit. And they booed him like hell and threw shit at him. Someone said, "Go take your money back, please. Don't boo." What are you? You heard about that? I heard that. I talked to Pete Seeger. A couple of months ago, and Pete said to me, I knew Phil, because he heard me playing this. He said, "I knew Phil. The last time I saw Phil, he was getting on a train. And he was drunk, and he was getting on a train, and he wanted to talk." No, I was getting on a train, that's right. Pete kept changing his stories. And he said, "Yeah, I was getting on a train." He's standing there with his big banjo and everything. He's a tall, gangly guy. Really great guy. And telling me, "I wish I just didn't get on the train, went with Phil. And just spent time with Phil, because he really wanted to talk to me." And I said, I understand. Because I had a guy like that I was trying to talk to, and I couldn't get to him either. I wish that I had talked to him, too. So we had this talk about Phil Oates and Kurt Cobain, which was a very interesting talk. And then I went out on stage, he came out and we did "This Land Is Your Land," and we were all together doing it. And I knew all the words because I just recorded it, so I felt really great. All the words. I saw the pictures later, Willie knew a couple of lines, and Dave was standing up. And it's feeling good. There's Pete Seeger. I knew all the words. Great song. Anyway, Phil Oates. Open a suit. People throwing things at him. That's one of his songs.

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0: Just a little guitar. So what happens to me is I write songs that are like other people's songs, because I love other people's songs, and I'm a songwriter, so it seems like they all kind of go together, and we're just taking them with. But sometimes they cross over into each other, and I can't tell the difference, like people, sometimes you can separate them. Now, this guitar here was given to me by an old friend of mine, one of my oldest friends in the world, Steve Stills. And when I joined with Crosby, Stills, and Nash, he bought everybody guitars in the whole band, including himself. And we all had these. And they were, you know, looking pretty good with all our new guitars. Took a few photographs with them. But mine is the most beat up of all of them.
1: Yeah.
0: I think it is. And it's looking good. I really love this. This is a really good one. Thank you, Stephen. And it's been good to me. Here's a song I wrote on it. And I wrote this song in London at the Barking Town Hall, I think, while I was recording with Jack Nietzsche over there.